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Take the back for her. Lift up your two hands. Lift up your two hands, both of your hands. Look at me for a moment. Cancer, you have no authority over this body, and you have no authority over this house. In the name of Jesus Christ, go in the name of Jesus Christ. I declare the Zoe of God will flow from head to toe in the name of Jesus Christ. In the name of Jesus Christ. Father, I thank you for healing your daughter in the mighty name of Jesus Christ. Do your exam again. Zoe.

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You do miracles so great. 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For you are great, tout si moun, tout grand moun, kap manje dans l'endormi. God is gonna set that. 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For you are great. You do miracles so great. There is no one else. There is no one else like you.

Sorry, my sister. Sorry. Sorry. Sorry, mon Dieu. Sorry. Sorry. Sorry. Sorry. Sorry. Sorry. Sorry. Sorry. Sorry.